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A vacuumed dream, babe, that sucks you into feeling like this. I can see that your head has been twisted and fed with worthless foam

This is This is a song about a boxer. 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It's just a song about a boxer. 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It's got nothing to do with nothing. But I fit all these words together, that's all. This is taken out of the newspapers. Nothing has been changed except the words.

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0: 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It's a song about speed. It's a song about thunder.

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I seen everybody I wanted to meet. She said, J.B. son, stop looking and listen to me. They got something to knock you off on your feet, you got that. 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Paul, I got one, Jack. 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I went to a nightclub, I was squeezing the tight.

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I said, ain't you please tell me just what did you say? They got to lose on them boogin' all them other kind of thing. They even got that thing that cold, that mojo.

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And then later, when it gets dark, we go home.

0: here at Cooper's Carnival of Clean Classic Cars at the corner of Collins and Compton. I got a lot full of the finest one of little cars money can buy at the prices even you can afford. So come on down and say hello to Mimi and Granny and bring the kids to meet my snake. I say bye, Granny says bye, and the snake says,
1: I love General Patton and Woody.

Somebody request this one. This song we never recorded. This was some of Southside recorded. It was, I guess, awesome bootlegs and stuff. It's called Fever.

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Candlelit puddles, arthritic fingers, yellow